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1: 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Is hereby condemned to pay a fine of Kenya shillings 2.5 million within 48 hours of this determination. Failure to comply with these orders will attract further sanctions that will include but will not be limited to barring the Honorable David Gikaria from participating in any further electoral activity conducted and supervised by this commission.
2: The register is already displayed in each of the polling stations where you'll be voting. And the law requires we do this 7 days before the election. So we have complied with the law. So anybody who claims that the register has been manipulated is spreading false, misleading, and unsupported rumors. So we urge the citizens to ignore any such persons, be they politicians or activists or any other representative of anybody in this republic. As IBC, we take the issue of the register seriously and we make sure that is only the authentic register that is being used during these elections. We heard through a section of the media, and we have investigated this matter, where certain politician has urged the citizens of Olkalau not to show up with their IDs or their passports. That is completely misleading, and that matter, the commission is dealing with it decisively.
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0: Uliza swali. 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
0: 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And when we were able to pose it correctly, it was visible.
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0: 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It is a nationwide
1: mm-hmm.
0: problem.
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6: 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allow me to address my CS for sports it will be good for us as a government and the Ministry of Education the Ministry of Sports FKF Kenya Secondary School Games to have a collaboration so that we are able to identify good talent we are able to work on good talent so that we can have consistency
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9: Mangore agende bagu
0: Right
9: Do ina age
0: Mhm
9: I get to box in the Murezi.
0: Yes.
9: And you get a casual on Nankanio.
0: Neoma. I got a little bit of a little bit of a little bit of a little bit of a little bit of a little bit of a little bit of a little bit of a little bit of a little bit of a little bit of a little bit of a little bit of a little bit of a little bit of a little bit of a little bit of a little bit of a little bit of a little bit of a little bit of a little bit of a little bit of a little bit of a little bit of a little bit of a little bit of a little bit of a little bit of a little bit of a little bit of a little bit of a little bit of a little bit of a little bit of a little bit of a little bit of a little bit of a little bit of a little bit of a little bit of a little bit of a little bit of a little bit of a little bit of a little bit of a little bit of a little bit of a little bit of a little bit of a little bit of a little bit of a little bit of a little bit of a little bit of a little bit of a little bit of a little bit of a little bit of a little bit of a little bit of a little bit of a little bit of a little bit of a little bit of a little bit of a little bit of a little bit of a little bit of a little bit of a little bit of a little bit of a little bit of a little bit of a little bit of a little

0: in this case IBC, the National Police Service, the Ethics and Anti-Corruption Commission, the National Cohesion and Integration Commission, and the Kenya National Commission on Human Rights to investigate these allegations and take appropriate action to safeguard election integrity.
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